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3: Ladies and gentlemen, welcome to, yeah, That's a Pepper Thing, where we decide if the way people enjoy Dr. Pepper is truly a pepper thing. Starting up big, we've got Cynthia, who gathers her whole family to count down from 23 before she opens a can. It's about anticipation, people. Yeah, that's a pepper thing. Over now to Max, who's taking his Dr. Pepper on a lovely walk around the block before drinking it. He calls it bonding time. Whatever you say, Max, we say, yeah, that's definitely a pepper thing. And what is this? Tanya is fluffing her couch cushions with a leaf blower. Oh, she likes optimal softness when she takes that first ice-cold sip. Extraordinary form. And we're going to call it, yeah, that's a pepper thing. Now Denise is performing her famous decoy can maneuver, placing three fake sodas in front of the fridge so no one steals her Dr. Pepper. Sneaky? Sure. Pepper thing? Definitely. So why do they all do it? For that one-of-a-kind, delicious, unique blend of 23 flavors. It's a pepper thing.
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3: 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Then enjoy another night of NPRA rodeo action, a drone show, and live music from Dry Canyon Stampede. 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
5: 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The broken bones? The 12-hour flight? Hard pass, amigo.
4: Well, what if I told you we can do the running of the bulls without ever leaving Central Oregon?
5: What in the tarnation are you talking about?
4: The Coyote, Ben's newest country bar, is bringing the action home with Ben's only mechanical bull. Saddle up, hold on tight, and prove you've got what it takes. No passport required.
5: Now that's my kind of stampede. And when I get tossed on my keister, I'll just two-step over to the dance floor.
4: Exactly. Kick up some dust with line dancing, chow down on some downright delicious grub, and wash it all down with handcrafted cocktails from their master mixologist.
6: Forget Pamplona. The running of the bulls is happening right here at the Coyote in Bend. The grand opening of Bend's hippest country bar is right downtown. Don't miss their full lineup of live music. Find out more on Instagram at the Coyote Bend.
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0: 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It's Ann Hudson.
1: So ESPN has announced the anthem for the upcoming 26-27 college football season, and it's none other than Shaboozy and Gunna. They combine on this new song called High Noon.
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1: Shaboozy said that he's excited for the song to be a part of the energy, tradition, and memories of game day. Jake Owen told this hilarious story about being in LA when he walked into a busy coffee shop, looked around for a place to sit, and that's when a stranger made room for him. Jake and the stranger just sat there talking, got into a conversation, and that's when Jake realized...
3: 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And that is when he said, Soundgarden. In that moment, I realized I was sitting there the whole time talking to Ben Shepherd from Soundgarden.
1: That's so cool and so LA. Good for Jake Owen.
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1: Our topic of the hour, this has been a good one. We've ran this for several days now, and I've gotten some really good phone calls, and I think we could keep going because you haven't called me yet, and you've got a good story. The question is this. What is something you did as a kid, maybe some trouble you got into, that you got away with? Confess it now on the show, 866-607-8383.
2: Hey, this is Jordan. Something I got away with is my mama bought us a go-kart for Christmas one year, and the guys that sold it to her at the shop kind of test drove it kind of hard. So when I got home, I took it down in the hills and hollers, and it quit on me, and I blamed it on them. So they fixed it for free.
1: You weren't totally wrong. I mean, maybe they actually did do some damage. And if the fact that they fixed it means that they felt guilty about something they did. But either way, it needs to be said that running through the holler with a go-kart is a pretty good way to grow up. 866-607-8383.
3: 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I got away with everything. You know why? Because we didn't have camera phones in our pocket. And yes, I was old enough to be scared of my mom, too. And yes, she did eventually find out about it. But I got away with it all at the time. There was no proof.
1: Ain't that the truth? Your conscience is the only thing that's going to get you. But yeah, without surveillance everywhere, who's going to know? Without phone tracking, 866-607-8383.
4: 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Just call and leave a message at 866-607-8383. 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

0: Hey, Grand Chip, my name is Cody. I'm calling from Tulsa, Oklahoma. Just calling to see how you're doing. Hope you're having a great night. Have a good one.
1: Appreciate you, Cody. Thank you for calling, brother.

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1: I'm Earl Dibbles Jr. I'm a country boy. I'm an honest boy, too, and crime don't pay. I got a story to prove it. A man's in custody in Oklahoma after attempting to steal a pair of Balenciaga shoes. The victim was selling her shoes on a site called OfferUp and arranged to meet the suspect at 7-Eleven. That's when the suspect pulled out a firearm and demanded the property from the victim. Despite giving up the shoes, the victim says she was able to reach into the car and take one of those shoes back as they drove away. Police got involved and started chasing that old suspect, who eventually crashed into a pole. Evidence of the crash can be found in his mugshot, including an eye that was swollen shut. All over some little shoes. That's dumb.
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0: loves talking about history, and he's even got the diploma to prove it. It's time for This Day in History on After Midnight with Granger Smith.
1: On this day, August the 5th, 1305, William Wallace, who led Scottish resistance to England, was captured by the English near Glasgow and transported to London for trial and execution. 1858, the transatlantic telegraph cable was completed. 1861, Abraham Lincoln imposed the first federal income tax. 1914, the first electric traffic signal was installed, the stoplight. 1936, American athlete Jesse Owens won the 200 meter in the world record time, 20.7 seconds, his third gold medal of the Berlin Olympics. 1957, American Bandstand premiered on ABC. 1962, Marilyn Monroe was found dead. 1983, Risky Business, starring Tom Cruise, premiered. And some famous birthdays include astronaut Neil Armstrong, actor Jesse Williams, Olympic track star Lolo Jones, and director James Gunn. Those are just a few things that went down on this day in history.
0: Thanks for hanging out here on After Midnight with Granger Smith.
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You know, I brought this up last hour, and I still want to. I want to hear your thoughts. I want to get a good story from you. What did you do as a kid that you got away with? 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
2: 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Or maybe what is your hometown infamous for? It's, we've been asking this question. And it's, you know, I've been asking it several days on several shows, but I think I could keep doing it because there's a lot of towns out there and you haven't called me yet with yours. 866-607-8383.
3: Well, what's famous for my hometown is the Gateway Arch and the St. Louis Cardinals. This is Kenny Young from Springville, Alabama. I'm trucking from Birmingham, Alabama to Mount Pleasant, Tennessee at this time. Y'all have a good day and I'll talk to y'all later.
2: Appreciate you, Kenny. That's some pretty country you're out there with right now.
4: 866-607-8383. Yeah, my hometown is Mercer, Pennsylvania. It's known for, or it's famous for, Trent Renner. I'm not really super familiar with him, but he's a singer in Nine Inch Nails, or Still I'm Cold. My English teacher in high school used to talk about how she used to teach him.
2: Yeah, your hometown could be famous for a person. It doesn't have to be a thing. Like I said a few shows ago, mine's probably famous because of a tornado. I would much rather have, be the singer of Nine Inch Nails. 866-607-8383.
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0: All right, here's a good news story. A 15-month-old New York boy has gone home for the first time after spending his entire life in hospitals. Anthony was born prematurely by emergency C-section in April 2025 and was later diagnosed with a rare form of epilepsy that causes frequent seizures. He received specialized care, physical therapy, occupational therapy, and medication at several hospitals. And Anthony still needs care around the clock, but his mother, Jackie, says that he is smiley and happy, and she is doing well after his diagnosis, I can imagine.
1: That's good news.
0: That's incredible. That's a long, 15 months is a long time.
1: And that's the only place he's ever known up until now. He gets to come home.
0: I bet his parents are so happy. That's good news.
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1: So ESPN has announced the anthem for the upcoming 26-27 college football season, and it's none other than Shaboozy and Gunna. They combine on this new song called High Noon. Shaboozy said that he's excited for the song to be a part of the energy, tradition, and memories of game day. Jake Owen told this hilarious story about being in LA when he walked into a busy coffee shop, looked around for a place to sit, and that's when a stranger made room for him. Jake and the stranger just sat there talking, got into a conversation, and that's when Jake realized.
2: And I'm like, yo, Ben, I'd love to hear your music sometime. Where can I hear it? And that is when he said, Soundgarden. In that moment, I realized I was sitting there the whole time talking to Ben Shepherd from Soundgarden.
1: That's so cool and so LA. Good for Jake Owen.
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Today's Country KSJJ 1029. There's Tyler Hubbard. How are you this morning? I have Wednesday ready for you. Would you like to come in? My name's David. I'll be here till about 10 o'clock, and we're going to have some fun this morning, celebrating the midweek. If you stand on your tiptoes, you can see Friday from here. Feels pretty good to be that close to the weekend. And I've got some Lone Star tickets I'll give away this morning at some point, and we're going to have a brand new Local Legends with Kelly Cannon-Miller from the Deschutes Historical Museum this morning. Oh, it's going to be a good time. And we've got your news and weather and local information and lots of country music. Let's get back to that right now. Here's Kane Brown with Backseat Driver. Happy Wednesday morning. I'm glad you're here. You're on KSJJ.

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2: 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We'll talk to McKenna Coronado about her background, not riding barrel racing horses, but cutting horses. 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Big weekend for barrel racer McKenna Coronado out of Utah. Jumped from number 24 to number 20. The WPRA's world standings, her biggest win, almost $8,000 in Castle Rock, Colorado, the Douglas County Fair and Rodeo. Coronado actually grew up riding cutting horses, and then she says she developed a need for speed.
3: Yeah, so my parents actually, they raised cutting horses. That's how they met each other, was showing cutting horses, and they didn't ever want me to rodeo. They wanted me to stay cutting horses on cutting horses, but the second I got the taste of running barrels, I was like, I like barrels better.
2: Barrel racer Michelle Alley from Texas stopped the clock in a time of 16:92 to win the rodeo in Preston, Idaho over the weekend, almost $4,400. Alley trying to get to her first Wrangler National Finals rodeo, currently number 6 in the WPRA's world standings. Rising star Cade Madsen from Utah made a 90-point ride to win the bull riding at the rodeo in Preston. Today's program has been sponsored by M2 Ranch Jerky, true traditional cowboy jerky. I'm Steve Kenyon.
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2: From the KTVZ newsroom, I'm Adriel Hacera. An aircraft took off from Bend yesterday afternoon, and after 6 p.m., emergency crews rushed to a reported aircraft emergency near Bull Creek, south of Upper Tumalo Reservoir. In a statement to KTVZ News, DCSO says the sheriff's office is investigating the crash in coordination with the National Transportation Safety Board and the Federal Aviation Administration. The pilot, who was the sole occupant of the aircraft, died upon a high-speed impact with the ground. No other injuries or deaths occurred, and the crash did not result in a fire. In other news, Bend housing leaders are warning of a tougher stretch ahead as funding for shelter and housing services continue to shrink. City officials say federal relief dollars are running out, state support is shrinking, and some of the programs used to respond to houselessness are at risk. Plus, as wildfire smoke hangs over the region, experts say there are simple steps you can take to keep that smoke out of your home. The DEQ warns there is no safe amount of wildfire smoke to breathe in. People with health conditions, young children, and older adults are especially at risk. Experts say to start by sealing gaps, but they also recommend checking your air filters regularly. For more information on these stories, head to KTVZ.com or visit the KTVZ mobile app.
3: From the Local Alert Weather Center, I'm Jillian Fortner. Air quality will be one of our main concerns today as smoke and haze continue to impact the region. Temperatures are also heating up, with highs climbing into the mid-90s today. Overnight lows will dip into the 50s, and we are expecting even hotter temperatures to arrive tomorrow. Highs will peak on Thursday, reaching near 100 degrees, and the heat continues Friday before temperatures ease slightly over the weekend. We'll see those upper 80s by Sunday. From the Local Alert Weather Center, I'm Jillian Fortner.
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0: today's country, KSJJ 1029, Morgan Wallen and Don't We. 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

0: Today's Country, KSJJ 1029. Chris Young and Who I Am with you. Hey, are you into a Tyler Childers concert? 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
1: 6 a.m. time for Look at News and Weather, brought to you by the Oregon Lottery, supporting Oregon State Parks since 1998. A convicted felon has been arrested on arson charges, suspected of starting the fire that has now burned thousands of acres and hundreds of homes in the Spokane area. A person reported seeing the man in the trees looking nervous, then about 10 minutes later, smoke started rising from the same area. A man matching the description was questioned the day of the fire, but then released. He was in possession of waterproof matches and a butane lighter. Piecing together evidence later, the police have positively identified the man and developed probable cause that the man was kneeling in the grass at the spot where the fire started. The suspect, 37-year-old Aaron Farnacci, was arrested Monday night in the city of Spokane and is now being held on $1 million bond. Now for our local news and weather, we head into the KTVZ newsroom.
2: From the KTVZ newsroom, I'm Adriel Hacera. An aircraft took off from Bend yesterday afternoon, and after 6 p.m., emergency crews rushed to a reported aircraft emergency near Bull Creek, south of Upper Tumalo Reservoir. In a statement to KTVZ News, DCSO says the sheriff's office is investigating the crash in coordination with the National Transportation Safety Board and the Federal Aviation Administration. The

0: that smoke out of your home. The DEQ warns there is no safe amount of wildfire smoke to breathe in. People with health conditions, young children, and older adults are especially at risk. Experts say to start by sealing gaps, but they also recommend checking your air filters regularly. For more information on these stories, head to KTVZ.com or visit the KTVZ mobile app.
1: From the Local Alert Weather Center, I'm Jillian Fortner. Air quality will be one of our main concerns today as smoke and haze continue to impact the region. Temperatures are also heating up, with highs climbing into the mid-90s today. Overnight lows will dip into the 50s, and we are expecting even hotter temperatures to arrive tomorrow. Highs will peak on Thursday, reaching near 100 degrees, and the heat continues Friday before temperatures ease slightly over the weekend. We'll see those upper 80s by Sunday. From the Local Alert Weather Center, I'm Jillian Fortner.
2: 52 degrees in Madras, 41 degrees in Lapine, and 49 degrees here in Bend.
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1: 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Always helping out the 4-H and FFA members with 5% off all feed and show supplies every day of the week. Love them for that. Supporting agriculture. Speaking of agriculture, more people are smoking pot than cigarettes. Yeah. For the first time, apparently, in 2025, 43.8 million Americans used marijuana regularly. This is a survey of people 12 years old and up. What? I don't know if I agree with that part. Compared to 36.1 million Americans who smoke cigarettes. So 43.8 million Americans smoking the weed. 36.1 million Americans still smoking cigarettes. I know that cigarette smoking popularity has waned a bit in recent years. Apparently the addictive part of it hasn't, because people are still doing it, but it's not as popular as it used to be. Marijuana use was highest among adults 18 to 25, while cigarette use was highest among adults 26 and up. This survey was released on July 28th. I just want to say I'm proud to have done my part for marijuana being in front.
0: Cascade Country Mornings with KSJJ 1029.
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0: Today's Country, KSJJ 1029. Jason Aldean, and it's time for another look at news and weather. 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
1: From the KTVZ newsroom, I'm Adriel Hacera. An aircraft took off from Bend yesterday afternoon, and after 6 p.m., emergency crews rushed to a reported aircraft emergency near Bull Creek, south of Upper Tumalo Reservoir. In a statement to KTVZ News, DCSO says the sheriff's office is investigating the crash in coordination with the National Transportation Safety Board and the Federal Aviation Administration. The pilot, who was the sole occupant of the aircraft, died upon a high-speed impact with the ground. No other injuries or deaths occurred, and the crash did not result in a fire. In other news, Bend housing leaders are warning of a tougher stretch ahead as funding for shelter and housing services continue to shrink. City officials say federal relief dollars are running out, state support is shrinking, and some of the programs used to respond to houselessness are at risk. Plus, as wildfire smoke hangs over the region, experts say there are simple steps you can take to keep that smoke out of your home. The DEQ warns there is no safe amount of wildfire smoke to breathe in. People with health conditions, young children, and older adults are especially at risk. Experts say to start by sealing gaps, but they also recommend checking your air filters regularly. For more information on these stories, head to KTVZ.com or visit the KTVZ mobile app.
2: From the Local Alert Weather Center, I'm Jillian Fortner. Air quality will be one of our main concerns today as smoke and haze continue to impact the region. Temperatures are also heating up, with highs climbing into the mid-90s today. Overnight lows will dip into the 50s, and we are expecting even hotter temperatures to arrive tomorrow. Highs will peak on Thursday, reaching near 100 degrees, and the heat continues Friday before temperatures ease slightly over the weekend. We'll see those upper 80s by Sunday. From the Local Alert Weather Center, I'm Jillian Fortner.
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1: After winning state in July, Ben North Little League is one step closer in making their World Series dreams a reality. This weekend, the team is heading to the Northwest Region Tournament, and they're going to be playing against teams from Alaska, Idaho, and Washington. The tournament winner will head to the Little League Baseball World Series. The team went 8-0 through their districts and state tournament this season, and the Little League team is having a send-off today. Yep, today at 2:30 p.m. in the parking lot of Ashley's Furniture Store before they start the travels. If you want to swing by there and wish the kids luck. The first game is against Washington on August 8th at 6 p.m. and that will air on ESPN+.
0: Cascade Country Mornings with KSJJ 1029.
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1: 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Jelly Roll announced that he is taking an indefinite hiatus from touring following a tumultuous year in his personal life. While performing at the Rice Eccles Center in Salt Lake City, Utah on July 28th, the 41-year-old country star, who recently finalized his divorce, revealed that he would not be hitting the road again for the foreseeable future. Dan and Shay have revealed the songs for their upcoming album and raised a question in the process. They're asking you to figure this out. They've got a song called Old Guys on their new album, and they're going to feature a guest vocalist, and they want you to guess who it is. And if you guess correctly, the first five people who guess correctly will receive signed vinyl of the new album. You'll have to go to their website and socials to find out how to enter. Carrie Underwood returns to open NBC's Sunday Night Football for the 14th season in a row this fall, but you'll get an early preview this Thursday. She says she's very excited about the new opening, which kind of tracks her rock star fever dream from dreaming about being a rock star, not a country star, a rock star, and ending up on stage. Should be interesting. You'll be able to see the full version on September 13th as Sunday Night Football premieres. You'll get a teaser this Thursday.
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1: 7 a.m. time for a look at news and weather brought to you by SP Auto and Transmission World. When it comes to transmissions, they've got your back and your wheels. Located on Carmen Loop in Bend. President Donald Trump sealed the deal, or said a deal on the Strait of Hormuz could come as early as today as Iran and Oman inched toward an agreement to reopen the critical waterway and potentially help bring an end to the war. Israel and the U.S. originally cited goals including toppling Tehran's government and ending its nuclear program, but the war has developed into a fight over the transit as, or over the strait.

0: to a reported aircraft emergency near Bull Creek, south of Upper Tumalo Reservoir. In a statement to KTVZ News, DCSO says the sheriff's office is investigating the crash in coordination with the National Transportation Safety Board and the Federal Aviation Administration. The pilot, who was the sole occupant of the aircraft, died upon a high-speed impact with the ground. No other injuries or deaths occurred, and the crash did not result in a fire. In other news, Bend housing leaders are warning of a tougher stretch ahead as funding for shelter and housing services continue to shrink. City officials say federal relief dollars are running out, state support is shrinking, and some of the programs used to respond to houselessness are at risk. Plus, as wildfire smoke hangs over the region, experts say there are simple steps you can take to keep that smoke out of your home. The DEQ warns there is no safe amount of wildfire smoke to breathe in. People with health conditions, young children, and older adults are especially at risk. Experts say to start by sealing gaps, but they also recommend checking your air filters regularly. For more information on these stories, head to KTVZ.com or visit the KTVZ mobile app.
1: From the Local Alert Weather Center, I'm Jillian Fortner. Air quality will be one of our main concerns today as smoke and haze continue to impact the region. Temperatures are also heating up, with highs climbing into the mid-90s today. Overnight lows will dip into the 50s, and we are expecting even hotter temperatures to arrive tomorrow. Highs will peak on Thursday, reaching near 100 degrees, and the heat continues Friday before temperatures ease slightly over the weekend. We'll see those upper 80s by Sunday. From the Local Alert Weather Center, I'm Jillian Fortner.
2: 53 degrees in Redmond, 49 degrees in Prineville, and 52 degrees here in Bend.
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1: A little bit later on this hour, somebody's going to win some tickets to see Lone Star at General Duffy's for the AccuAir Heating and Cooling Summer Kickin' Concert Series. And we're also going to have our small town shout out before you know it. The Deschutes Historical Museum is having their fifth annual outdoor antique fair Saturday from 9 to 4 p.m. on the museum lawn in downtown Bend. You can find out more details at DeschutesHistory.org. And later on this morning, we're going to check in with Kelly Cannon Miller from the Deschutes Historical Museum. Full disclosure, that's my wife. And she's going to be here talking to us about a local legend, one of my favorite segments on the show. Not just because I'm married to her, but because I always learn something, and you will too.
0: Cascade Country Mornings with KSJJ 1029.
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0: Small town shout out time every weekday morning around 7:20. We do a small town shout out where we nominate somebody, bring somebody in and your awareness and pat them on the back for stuff they're doing good. 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Their Madras Munchies and Movie Series kicks off August 13th with The Sandlot and the Jefferson County Little League Wiffle Ball Home Run Derby. 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You can find out details at the website for the Jefferson County Event Complex. The Oregon Beverage Recycling Cooperative, operator of the Bottle Drop Network, where you do turn in your cans and bottles, is activating its emergency fund to aid nonprofits providing relief for first responders and communities impacted by wildfires in Oregon. This is huge. It's going to be another revenue source going in to support the firefighting actions, the stuff they're trying to do out there. It is also inviting Oregonians to support the effort. So if you've got some bottles and cans sitting around, you've been kind of, I don't want to go to the bottle drop. I do that all the time. It's not one of my favorite things to do. But if it's going to benefit something like this, I could probably find a way to get myself to do it. And you should too. So drop off your stuff. They're going to a match. The Oregon Bottle or Beverage Recycling Cooperative is going to match up to $25,000 of our donations or our what we put in there. So pretty cool deal. You can support and get those bottles and cans out of your way at home.
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0: Century, KSJJ 1029, George Burge with Ride, Ride, Ride. That's his partner Luke Bryan on that song with him. And, of course, Luke Bryan headed to our area. He'll be here on August 6th. That's tomorrow, kids, for his Word on the Street tour. He's over at Hayden Holmes Amphitheater. I believe there are still tickets available. BenConcerts.com is where you'll find that. All right, it's time for another look at news and weather. 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
1: From the KTVZ newsroom, I'm Adriel Hacera. An aircraft took off from Bend yesterday afternoon, and after 6 p.m., emergency crews rushed to a reported aircraft emergency near Bull Creek, south of Upper Tumalo Reservoir. In a statement to KTVZ News, DCSO says the sheriff's office is investigating the crash in coordination with the National Transportation Safety Board and the Federal Aviation Administration. The pilot, who was the sole occupant of the aircraft, died upon a high-speed impact with the ground. No other injuries or deaths occurred, and the crash did not result in a fire. In other news, Bend housing leaders are warning of a tougher stretch ahead as funding for shelter and housing services continue to shrink. City officials say federal relief dollars are running out, state support is shrinking, and some of the programs used to respond to houselessness are at risk. Plus, as wildfire smoke hangs over the region, experts say there are simple steps you can take to keep that smoke out of your home. The DEQ warns there is no safe amount of wildfire smoke to breathe in. People with health conditions, young children, and older adults are especially at risk. Experts say to start by sealing gaps, but they also recommend checking your air filters regularly. For more information on these stories, head to KTVZ.com or visit the KTVZ mobile app.
2: From the Local Alert Weather Center, I'm Jillian Fortner. Air quality will be one of our main concerns today as smoke and haze continue to impact the region. Temperatures are also heating up, with highs climbing into the mid-90s today. Overnight lows will dip into the 50s, and we are expecting even hotter temperatures to arrive tomorrow. Highs will peak on Thursday, reaching near 100 degrees, and the heat continues Friday before temperatures ease slightly over the weekend. We'll see those upper 80s by Sunday. From the Local Alert Weather Center, I'm Jillian Fortner.
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1: So a little reminder that the concerts that were scheduled to be at Indian Head Casino, War, Hunter Hayes, the ABBA tribute, I think there were a couple others. Those have all been canceled, mainly due to the fire and smoke related issues. But there has been an announcement that the ABBA tribute is going to move over to General Duffy's and do a fundraiser for wildfires. Tell you details about that a little bit later on. Right now, we're going to talk about General Duffy's in a different way. The AccuWare Heating and Cooling Summer Kickin' Concert Series has been underway all summer long. Some great artists already, and more to come, including Lone Star on August 16th, Nico Moon on August 29th, and George Burge on September 5th. Tickets for all these shows, they're going to be performing on the Bolden Rogan's Early Childhood Academy stage at General Duffy's, and you can find tickets at generalduffys.com. We want to thank Central Oregon Daily for presenting this concert series. And right now, I would like to give caller number 9 a pair of tickets to go see Lone Star on August 16th. So be caller number 9 at 541-330-0103. We'll set you up with a pair of tickets to see Lone Star. Everybody else, you can buy them at generalduffys.com, and you can find out about that ABBA benefit concert at generalduffys.com as well.
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0: the winner is...
1: Morning, KSJJ. Who's this?
2: Oh, good morning. It's Kim.
1: Kim, how are you this morning?
2: I am very well. Thank you. How are you?
1: I am good. Are you headed to work? Are you at work? What are you doing this morning?
2: No, I'm getting ready to go take a shower.
1: Excellent. Excellent. I love people that get to sleep in a little bit. I've been up since 3 in the morning.
2: I'm retired.
1: Oh, that's awesome. That you're going to enjoy a piece of your retirement by going to see Lone Star at General Duffy's. You're caller number 9. You're my winner.
2: Oh, thank you so much.
1: You bet, Kim. Okay. We're happy to give you retirees something to do because we know you just sit on your hands all the time.
2: That's right. I know. That's what everybody says.
1: You know, all the retirees I know are way busier than most of the rest of us.
2: Right. Sometimes I wonder how I did it when I was working.
1: Right. Well, thank you so much for listening, Kim. What's your favorite country radio station sending you to see Lone Star?
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1: At about 10 minutes after 8, we have R.L. Garrigues Outdoorsman Tip of the Day. We do that every day, and you know that for several months, R.L. and I were preaching to the choir about the proposed IP-58 or whatever it was. I can't remember now because it's gone, and I don't care about it now because it's done. We beat that one. They didn't get enough signatures. But now there's something else going on kind of related to that I want to tell you about now. And R.L. and I think we touched on this last week. There is a countermeasure that was put into place before we found out that the other measure, the ballot measure, wasn't going to get through. And so now we have a different one that would protect us from that ever happening again, because it would put our rights for hunting and outdoor activities and farming and all of that stuff in our state constitution. And Senator Christine Drazen and the Republican nominee for governor is leading the campaign to enshrine the right to hunt, fish, gather wild foods, and raise animals or crops in the Oregon Constitution. She announced the proposed amendment Tuesday at White's Country Meats in Gresham, along with Senate Minority Leader Bruce Starr and from Dundee, and House Minority Leader Lucetta Elmer from McMinnville, and a couple other folks. Another lawmaker will need to introduce the 1.5-page proposal because Drazen vacates her Senate seat next January, whether she wins governor race or not. If the legislation approves the measure during the 2027 session, then it would appear before voters in November of 2028. So we're looking for a way to prevent that type of measure to coming again and threatening our ability to hunt and farm and do things like we do here in Oregon. So be ready when it comes on the ballot, all right? And if you see people gathering signatures out and about for it, sign.
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1: 8 a.m. time for a look at news and weather brought to you by Highline Homes. On your lot, on time, and built right. The Trump administration is rejecting concerns that the war with Iran has left the U.S. low on some of its most advanced long-range missiles after a report found the Army burned through virtually all of its stocks of two of its primary long-range precision weapons. The Army has used virtually all of its inventories of Army tactical missiles and precision strike missiles during the five-month conflict with Iran. Reuters citing people familiar with the internal U.S. military data reported Tuesday that officials fear the drawdown could complicate the military's ability to respond to future crises involving adversaries such as China and Russia, according to the report. The White House disputed any suggestion that the U.S. military lacks the weapons needed to carry out its missions. Now for our local news and weather, we head into the KTVZ newsroom.
2: From the KTVZ newsroom, I'm Adriel Hacera. An aircraft took off from Bend yesterday afternoon, and after 6 p.m., emergency crews rushed to a reported aircraft emergency near Bull Creek, south of Upper Tumalo Reservoir. In a statement to KTVZ News, DCSO says the sheriff's office is investigating the crash in coordination with the National Transportation Safety Board and the Federal Aviation Administration. The pilot, who was the sole occupant of the aircraft, died upon a high-speed impact with the ground. No other injuries or deaths occurred, and the crash did not result in a fire. In other news, Bend housing leaders are warning of a tougher stretch ahead as funding for shelter and housing services continue to shrink. City officials say federal relief dollars are running out, state support is shrinking, and some of the programs used to respond to houselessness are at risk. Plus, as wildfire smoke hangs over the region, experts say there are simple steps you can take to keep that smoke out of your home. The DEQ warns there is no safe amount of wildfire smoke to breathe in. People with health conditions, young children, and older adults are especially at risk. Experts say to start by sealing gaps, but they also recommend checking your air filters regularly. For more information on these stories, head to KTVZ.com or visit the KTVZ mobile app.
3: From the Local Alert Weather Center, I'm Jillian Fortner. Air quality will be one of our main concerns today as smoke and haze continue to impact the region. Temperatures are also heating up, with highs climbing into the mid-90s today. Overnight lows will dip into the 50s, and we are expecting even hotter temperatures to arrive tomorrow. Highs will peak on Thursday, reaching near 100 degrees, and the heat continues Friday before temperatures ease slightly over the weekend.

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1: This is R.L. Garriga's Outdoorsman Tip of the Day.
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3: Have you ever had the opportunity to eat bear?
2: I have not, but I've also not had the opportunity to be eaten by a bear, so I think that's a good thing.
3: That's one of those, you don't eat it, it won't eat you.
2: Yeah.
3: My friend Jeff canned some bear a couple of years ago. He had a friend who had an apple orchard, and the bears would feed in the apple orchard, and he canned it, put a few peppercorns in it, and it was great.
2: It was tasty, huh?
3: Very much so.
2: I hear the hardest thing is to get the bear to go into the can.
3: Yeah.
2: So the season just started, right, RL, on August 1st?
3: That's absolutely true. Goes through December 31st, and the bag limit, one black bear per tag, and it's unlawful to take cubs less than 1 year old or sows with cubs that are less than 1 year old. And there's certain regulations that you have to know about as far as being checked in with ODF&W, and the skull of any bear has to be presented at a collection site within 10 days of the kill to be checked and marked, and the hunter's responsible to have it presented.
2: You can find all those regulations at the ODF&W website.
1: 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Garriga's Outdoorsman Tip of the Day on KSJJ 1029. 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
2: Well, Netflix has given us a look at their anthology series, Monster. The new addition will be the Lizzie Borden story. The streaming service also announced that the upcoming season of the anthology series will premiere on September 17th with Ella Beatty starring as Lizzie Borden, who was acquitted of murdering her father and mother, or stepmother. Vicky Kripes, Rebecca Hall, and Charlie Hunnam also star in the show from creators Ryan Murphy and Ian Brennan. David Harbour is back as Santa Claus in the trailer for Violent Night 2. Universal Pictures has shared the official trailer for the holiday action comedy sequel. Along with Harbour, the new movie stars Kristen Bell, Jared Harris, Joe Pantoliano, and Maxwell Friedman. And it will be in theaters on December 4th, just in time for Merry Old Christmas, of course. And one of the movies I'm most excited about coming up is Godzilla Minus Zero. You saw the Godzilla Minus One, you know why I'm enjoying this one. It was a very cool movie. It will make its premiere at Lincoln Center, and that will be during the Spotlight Gala selection for the 64th New York Film Festival, which starts on September 26th. So that's a big place for that one to debut. I can't wait to see it myself.
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0: Today's Country, KSJJ 1029 Mitchell Tenpenny, and Truth About You leads us into our last look at news and weather for this morning, and we're going to head into the KTVZ newsroom with Adriel and Jillian. I remembered both their names. 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
1: From the KTVZ newsroom, I'm Adriel Hacera. An aircraft took off from Bend yesterday afternoon, and after 6 p.m., emergency crews rushed to a reported aircraft emergency near Bull Creek, south of Upper Tumalo Reservoir. In a statement to KTVZ News, DCSO says the sheriff's office is investigating the crash in coordination with the National Transportation Safety Board and the Federal Aviation Administration. The pilot, who was the sole occupant of the aircraft, died upon a high-speed impact with the ground. No other injuries or deaths occurred, and the crash did not result in a fire. In other news, Bend housing leaders are warning of a tougher stretch ahead as funding for shelter and housing services continue to shrink. City officials say federal relief dollars are running out, state support is shrinking, and some of the programs used to respond to houselessness are at risk. Plus, as wildfire smoke hangs over the region, experts say there are simple steps you can take to keep that smoke out of your home. The DEQ warns there is no safe amount of wildfire smoke to breathe in. People with health conditions, young children, and older adults are especially at risk. Experts say to start by sealing gaps, but they also recommend checking your air filters regularly. For more information on these stories, head to KTVZ.com or visit the KTVZ mobile app.
2: From the Local Alert Weather Center, I'm Jillian Fortner. Air quality will be one of our main concerns today as smoke and haze continue to impact the region. Temperatures are also heating up, with highs climbing into the mid-90s today. Overnight lows will dip into the 50s, and we are expecting even hotter temperatures to arrive tomorrow. Highs will peak on Thursday, reaching near 100 degrees, and the heat continues Friday before temperatures ease slightly over the weekend. We'll see those upper 80s by Sunday. From the Local Alert Weather Center, I'm Jillian Fortner.
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1: Hey, Kelly Cannon Miller's back from the Deschutes Historical Museum for local legends. Hello.
2: Hi.
1: How are you?
2: I'm good. How are you?
1: Good. Who are we talking about today? Let's learn about history.
2: Let's learn some stuff. Well, so you and I were just at the Steve Earle concert.
1: Yes.
2: At the Tower, and a lovely woman named Olivia Wolfe opened.
1: Yes, opened for her.
2: And
1: yeah,
2: from the stage, she talked about how her mother had been doing genealogy, and she already knew before coming to Bend that, like, her great-grandfather, maybe great-great-grandfather, was a member of the Boys from Bend.
1: Right, and I was kind of curious. What are the Boys from Bend? Is that like a street gang?
2: Well, no, but you're going to learn today.
1: All right.
2: They were a group of boys who owned the summer of 1923 mountain climbing.
1: Okay.
2: Serious mountain climbing.
1: All right.
2: All of them are between the ages of 18 and 22.
1: Okay.
2: They had the best summer of their lives, and they were Irvin McNeil, Armin Furrer, Phil Philbrook, Leo Harriman, Olivia's great-grandfather, Wilbur Watkins, and Ronald Sellers. And then sometimes Ernest Putnam and Elmer Johnson joined in. And the thing that made them make the newspapers as far away as London, England, kid you not, was that they were the first to complete the ascension of Mount Washington and get up on that pinnacle. They were the first alpinists to be recorded doing this. And actually, the Mazamas were the mountain climbing group of the day in Oregon. They were founded just a little bit ahead of our Skyliners Mountaineering Club, and they had the previous year turned back.
1: Oh, they didn't make it.
2: And not make it to the summit.
1: Okay.
2: So this is actually a really big deal that these, you know, considered amateur, you know, kids are out there conquering everything.
1: Yeah, but Mount Washington hadn't seen the Boys from Bend yet.
2: They hadn't. I love thinking about this in terms of, we think of rock climbing today as carabiners, ropes,
1: right,
2: helmets.
1: Right, like Smith Rock type stuff.
2: The gear, yeah, right? There's so much gear around this.
1: Yeah, these guys had none of that.
2: No, they basically free climbed it. So, you know, today there's a summit log.
1: Hi, Joe to John. And let's go.
2: Well, no, there was only a rope involved coming down. That's part of what makes me sweat when I'm reading the newspaper articles about this. So just everyday clothes, everyday shoes, whatever they had, and they free climbed it. So Mount Washington isn't the highest peak. It's 7,764 or 69 feet above sea level.
1: Okay.
2: It's not the biggest, tallest of the peaks, but what separates it from, say, the Sisters or Mount Bachelor or Broken Top is that the last, like, 600 to 800 feet is a very tall, sheer cliff pinnacle of lava rock,
1: right?
2: That's actually, you know, kind of cracky and craggy and can break apart and fall on you.
1: Yeah, not super stable, yeah.
2: Exactly. And they free climbed it. And then once you get to the top of the pinnacle, there is this little flat spot. And legend has it that one of them did a handstand in that little spot.
1: What, they had no cell phone to take a picture?
2: They did have a camera, actually. And
1: oh, they did have a camera?
2: Yes,
1: oh,
2: they
1: wow.
2: did have a camera with them. Leo almost slips. In the recounting in the Bend Bulletin when they get back, it talks about that when he got up there, he had almost slipped, he'd lost his footing and was hanging on by his hands and regained his composure and got his footing and made it to the top. And they just described him as very quiet and pasty white, as one would be when you've almost fallen to your
1: death. I am just listening to it.
2: Right. So that summer, they beat the Mazamas up Mount Washington, but they also did Broken Top, Bachelor, all three Sisters, and they did Three Finger Jack. The Mazamas gave them all the credit they were due in the newspapers talking about all of it. So they left a little tube with a write-up of their names and the description of the ascent
1: up
2: there.
1: Little time capsule kind of thing.
2: Yes. And in 26, a group of three also young, you know, 18 to 20-somethings made it up and brought their tube back to prove that they had been up there.
1: Right. Very, very cool. And so you think you hike.
2: Yeah, it's hiking right up until that last 600 to 800 feet, and then it's mountain climbing.
1: Wow. So you said there are photographs. Do you guys have some of the photographs?
2: We do. We have some of the photographs of them up there. And by 28, 29, it was becoming much more common, and the Skyliners were taking a group up in 28. The first woman ascends it. By 1930, seven women have also made the climb, including in 1930, Patricia Neal, at the age of 14, makes the ascent. And that newspaper article with that Skyliners group actually says in there that they were all wearing soft-soled shoes, right? Like, again, these people are doing this without the benefit of today's gear at all.
1: Interesting, interesting. Well, there's a local legend for you. You can find out more and probably see the pictures by going to the Deschutes Historical Museum in downtown Bend. And don't forget, this Saturday is the annual antique fair on the lawn at the museum downtown. You can find out all the details at DeschutesHistory.org.
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0: 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He's going to be at the AccuAir Heating and Cooling Summer Kickin' Concert Series on August 16th. 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George Burge wraps things up in September on the 5th. GeneralDuffy's.com is where you can find out all the details on that concert series that continues up at General Duffy's. Now let's keep that music rolling. 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

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Some-

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4: Ladies and gentlemen, buckle up for another, yeah, that's a pepper thing. First up is Brian. He likes to iron his shirt to look presentable to his can of Dr. Pepper. What a gentleman. That's a pepper thing. And Harper, who makes her family clap every time she cracks one open. It's a respect thing. It's also a pepper thing. Next up, Jayden, who wears a blindfold while sipping because he can't handle the beauty of an ice-cold Dr. Pepper can. We get it. 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

0: Today's Country, KSJJ 1029, Kenny Chesney with Carry On, wrapping up things for me today. Have a great rest of your Wednesday. Tune in tomorrow for Thursday. Thursday's dog. We'll talk about a dog that needs a forever home, tell you some stuff about going on with the pets and shelters and stuff here in Central Oregon. We do that every Thursday. We'll also have some more Lone Star tickets going out the door and the great music that you expect, of course. Have a great rest of your day. Brian's on his way in. Stay tuned with him for more great country music right here.
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5: Ladies and gentlemen, welcome to, yeah, That's a Pepper Thing, where we decide if the way people enjoy Dr. Pepper is truly a Pepper Thing. Starting up big, we've got Cynthia, who gathers her whole family to count down from 23 before she opens a can. It's about anticipation, people. Yeah, that's a Pepper Thing. Over now to Max, who's taking his Dr. Pepper on a lovely walk around the block before drinking it. He calls it bonding time. Whatever you say, Max, we say, yeah, that's definitely a Pepper Thing. And what is this? Tanya is fluffing her couch cushions with a leaf blower. Oh, she likes optimal softness when she takes that first ice-cold sip. Extraordinary form. And we're going to call it, yeah, that's a Pepper Thing. Now Denise is performing her famous decoy can maneuver, placing three fake sodas in front of the fridge so no one steals her Dr. Pepper. Sneaky? Sure. Pepper Thing? Definitely. So why do they all do it? For that one-of-a-kind, delicious, unique blend of 23 flavors. It's a Pepper Thing.
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5: 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Your ears burn. You yearn for Elizabeth and Mr. Darcy to profess their undying love for one another. 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Well, maybe a chapter longer. Performance is so good, you'll give love a second chance. Audible. Stories that speak to you.
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1: 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First up is Brian. 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
5: 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Starting up big, we've got Cynthia, who gathers her whole family to count down from 23 before she opens a can. It's about anticipation, people. Yeah, that's a pepper thing. Over now to Max, who's taking his Dr. Pepper on a lovely walk around the block before drinking it. He calls it bonding time. Whatever you say, Max, we say, yeah, that's definitely a pepper thing. And what is this? Tanya is fluffing her couch cushions with a leaf blower. Oh, she likes optimal softness when she takes that first ice-cold sip. Extraordinary form, and we're going to call it, yeah, that's a pepper thing. Now Denise is performing her famous decoy can maneuver, placing three fake sodas in front of the fridge so no one steals her Dr. Pepper. Sneaky? Sure. Pepper thing? Definitely. So why do they all do it? For that one-of-a-kind, delicious, unique blend of 23 flavors. It's a pepper thing.
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7: Central Oregon, it's time to get loud. MX13 Arena Cross is roaring back to the Deschutes County Fairgrounds Pro Caliber Outdoor Arena in Redmond. Friday and Saturday nights, feel the thunder as national pros battle for $10,000 in prize money. Local amateurs fight for the podium, and fearless young riders prove the future of motocross is already here. Then look to the skies, an X Games gold medalist freestyle rider launches more than 40 feet in the air with jaw-dropping tricks that'll have you on your feet. Bring the whole family for 2 nights of bar-banging, chain-clanking, high-flying motocross action. Gates open at 6, racing starts at 7. Tickets are just $20 for adults, $15 for kids 6 to 12, and children 5 and under get in free. MX13 Arena Cross is fueled by Steel Earthworks, Western Heavy Haul, and Wilson Curve. 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